cure. 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

It's a brand new me, I guess. 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It's true. 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

0: Listen up, everyone. We have been just informed that there's an unknown virus that's attacking all clubs. Symptoms have been said to be heavy breathing, wild dancing, coughing. So when you hear the sound, hoo-hoo!
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Missy Elliott. Bust That Dutch. On Double J, I gotta be honest. I'm too naive to know what a Dutch is. I would never assume or presume. Saint Etienne and Confidence Man before that. Brand New Me. This is Lorelei as well on there with Billy Came Back. And put on some Rufus Dussol with Inner Bloom. Shout out to Patrick and Namu sexed in saying Inner Bloom from Rufus Dussol has made my great day so far excellent. Cheers. Thank you, Patrick. Thank you for the text. 0483455555. Still to come, some music from Jack White and something from Roman. Also, I'm going to put on some Adele. A Jamie XX Adele collab. It's got a bit of a vibe to it. This, however, is the Pretty Littles with Terracotta Double J.

That is Robin there with Dopamine on Double J. Robin's coming out here in November. The KLF before that, Justified and Ancient. And we played you The Pretty Littles, Terracotta, here on Double J Mornings. I still got that Adele and Jamie XX track to play for you. Also, a little later on, I'm going to put on some Grace Cummings from that Blood Horse record. New music from Weezer on the way. And I'm going to take you back 25 years to put on some Mary J. Blige in about, let's say, 40 minutes' time. Right now, the unmistakable guitar tones of one of the great kooks of the last 30 years. It's Jack White, Derecho de Monaco. Hope you're having a good morning. This is Double J.

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The heron waits patiently, unfazed by self-service checkouts or pouches of tobacco. I know falling in love feels trivial with everything that's going on, but what if we're actually onto something? And then the heron says,

work haunted. Lost in a vertical video called Moments Before Disaster Part 4. Stop trying so hard. Your personality has been broken apart and sold back to you in a series of short form clips. The horrors persist, but you are that same child jumping garden to garden. Ice cream dripping between your knuckles.

Speak nay chance. Never leave the bookies with a smile on your face, and remember that herons wait for no one but themselves. Good things come to those who hesitate. And then the heron says, you'll never be alone. And you gotta be patient.

What a groove. One of the all-time great loops. That is Mary J. Blige, Family Affair from the No More Drama record from 2001. 30 Grammy nominations for Mary J. Blige. Anthony Schmerich before that, The Heron. Melina Shaw in there as well. And Weezer, new music from Weezer from their Gold album that just came out in August last month. That was the LA Sound. Still to come this morning on Double J, Lady Hawk, also some Metronomy. This is Sweetie. Hey, Rise. This is your sign to go ask your boss for a pay rise. Double J!

that is brand new music from the Kings of Leon. It's called My Whole World. It came out. It's from their 10th studio album, Oh My Beloved, September 11, 2026. So what was that? 11 days ago. Yeah, so they've just announced the record, and this just came out. I'm really, really thrilled to have new music from Kings of Leon. Kind of a more, like, obviously they are, like, kind of stadium rock classic. Do you know what I mean? Like, they've been around for 20 years, and they've played huge venues. And a lot of what they do is this big anthemic kind of, but that was a lot more intimate, like a little bit, you know, kind of a closer experience from them in the show. And the song's called My Whole World. Anyway, thrilled to be getting new music from Kings of Leon. Lady Hawk up soon. Also Interpol. Right now, Connie Barnett, Double J.

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New music from Interpol, from the record This Mirror Weighs a Ton, which was our feature record just a couple of weeks back. That was Wings on Fire, Lady Hawk in there as well. You're listening to Double J. In a second, I'm going to put on some live music from Kimbra. But before then, I'm going to put on a classic from The Vines. And also this. Bit of a groove. Todd Teye, I believe is how it's pronounced. Inspector Norse. Shout out to anyone solving crimes. You're on Double J.

imagine them on Letterman or whatever smashing a drum kit, etc. That is the Vines, Get Free, here on Double J. Before that, we also played you Inspector Norse by Todd Terrier. My name is Michael Hing, and I'm going to put on some live music for you now. Tonight's Live at the Wireless, Kimbra. Yesterday, I played a studio track from Kimbra. Today, it's live music, baby. We're going to take you to Melbourne Recital Hall. Excuse me. Melbourne Recital Centre 2023 for a kind of a quirky set from Kimbra. This is Save Me. You're Double J.

You're listening to Double J. That is Amel and the Sniffers. You should not be doing that. We also played you in that little run, Santigold's, Elias Artistes, and Sofia Cortesis and Daphne Unidos. Hey, it's time for me to get on out of here. Karen Lang is away today, so you're going to have 3 hours of the best music provided by the Triple J music, the Double J music team. And then Dylan will be back on at 3 o'clock, so stick around for that. To get to the top of the hour, an underrated classic, in my opinion, from 15, 16 years ago. This is Warpaint, Ashes to Ashes. Hope you have a good day. I'll see you tomorrow. Bye!

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0: Hey, Zan Rowe here, and I'm back on your screens for a new season of Take 5. 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This week, it's country music phenomenon Lainey Wilson. Drinking water,
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2: Beck returns to the sound of Sea Change and Morning Phase on his 15th album, Ride Lonesome. His first in 7 years. It was made in the same Hollywood studio with the same band. And strings arranged by his father, David Campbell. Ride Lonesome by Beck. The feature album on Double J.

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1: Erykah Badu and producer The Alchemist confirm there's a full album on the way. Here's the first taste, Witch Doctor.

0: G'day, it's Dylan Lewis adding a little mischief to your arvos. Think tunes that get you moving. Cause baby, whether you're high or low. Guests you didn't see coming.
1: You know, this is the circuit of art.
2: I think obviously this album is very big feelings.
0: And enough chaos to feel alive. But not enough to panic. Leave your serious hat at the door as I bring some cheek to the business end of your day. Welcome to the house of fun. Double J. Love you.

James Blake is coming for his first Australian tour since 2019. With his new album, Trying Times, in hand, he's got a string of East Coast shows this December. Catch James Blake in Brisbane, Sydney, and Melbourne. Plus, Queens of the Stone Age are returning down under for some of their biggest shows ever. They're bringing along some kick-ass supports too, including one of the wildest cold acts of the 90s, Primus, and the unstoppable Tropical F-Storm. Queens of the Stone Age are here from Tuesday, December 8th, hitting venues in South Australia, Tasmania, and then along the East Coast. For dates and info on these tours and more, head to the Double J website.

0: Hey, Zan Rowe here, and I'm back on your screens for a new season of Take 5. An incredible lineup of guests will share five songs that shaped who they've become and stories you've never heard before. People like David Byrne, former New Zealand Prime Minister Jacinda Ardern, country star Lainey Wilson, and Savage Garden's Darren Hayes.
1: My mother had a terminal illness. 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
1: Oh my goodness, is it that time? Hello, I am Dylan Lewis, human, your Arvos human here, Monday to Friday, every day of the week, quite reliably. From now, including today, of course, Tuesday the 22nd of September, and I am broadcasting to you live and alive from the lands of the Wurundjeri people, from the Kulin Nation. Thanks for tuning in, Dub Clubbers, or keeping it locked, and welcome to you, wherever you're listening from today. A very happy Tuesday to you, my Dub Clubbers. Are we good? Got a very groovy arvo lined up for ya.
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1: 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Do you never know what could happen in the Dub Club? I shan't prophesize, but perhaps I predict a riot. Kaiser Chiefs, Double J.

Kaz Tran here, inviting you to hang out with me on Weekend Arvos on Double J. Whether you're digging around in the backyard, cooking up a storm in the kitchen, or heading back from a big day of sport, I've got the perfect soundtrack. Fresh picks and a stack of faves to lift the mood, even if you're knee-deep in the dreaded washes.

Yes, Baka. And Leroy Johnson in on that track with Namaka. What a beautiful tune for your Tuesday afternoon. I hope you're having a lovely one, fam. My name is Dylan, here with you for the next few hours playing Ace Tunes, especially picked just for you and your good taste in music. Before Baka. It's true though, isn't it? That's why you're listening to Double J. Before Baka, Fontaines DC, new music, Marianne from their upcoming new album, Dopamine Chamber, coming out mid-October. And we kicked off your Arvos today with Kaiser Chiefs. A bit of a prediction about a riot. Who knows when you're listening to Arvos? Coming up soon, I'm going to get on a track which topped the hottest 100 in the year it was released. It also won 5 ARIA awards. It also got a placement in the hottest 100 of Australian songs that we counted down last year here on Double J. What song is that? Talk is cheap. That one. Yeah, more of that soon, like the whole song. Now, though, excitingly, coming up at 6 tonight after Arvos, straight after Arvos, you just keep it locked. Live at the Wireless, we're heading to the Melbourne Recital Centre for a very gorgeous performance from Kimbra, quite a magical performance from June 2023. And Kimbra asked her audience for something a little bit different. No clapping, no applause, like you're in church. No phones, no recording things, no talking. Just being there, just presence. Beautiful. Of course, what followed was a very intimate and breathtaking set

showing off her incredible voice. And you can be in that room for the Live at the Wireless that is on tonight from 6 on Double J. Let's go there now for a little taste. This is our Top of the World, Live Kimbra on Double J Arvo's with me, D-Lord.

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Oh, yeah. On Double J Arvo's, great track from Chet Faker there, Talk Is Cheap. That's the track I was talking about before. That did come in at number 61 in the hottest 100 of Australian songs ever that we counted down last year here on Double J. That track topped the hottest 100 in 2014 when it came out, won 5 ARIA Awards as well. The album it's from debuted at number 1, Built on Glass. What a tune from Chet. Before that, new music we heard from Bonobo, Always on Your Side. Their album just released, Distance in Static. Gang of Youths in there as well. Ooh, brand new music from Gang of Youths. Things Take Time. First new music in 4 years since they released Angel in Real Time in 2022. And we kicked off that run with Top of the World. From Kimbra, originally from Primal Heart that she released in 2018. But we played you the Double J live recording from the Melbourne Recital Centre, recorded in 2023. A little taste of what's to come on Live at the Wireless tonight from 6, right after Arvo's. And it's a beautiful performance where no one's clapping and there's no one filming, no one's talking. Everyone's just very present and you get to be part of that from 6. It's going to be lovely. On the message line here, what's this one saying? Hello, Dylan. D-Train, the professional prophet. Hello. Cody Chestnut, back in the day, tried to record a live album at the zoo here in Briz. Same style as Kimbra. No talking, applause, etc. Didn't go as planned. With a crowd unwilling to be restrained of showing their love and appreciation. Oh, it's hard. It's hard when the crowd loves you so much, isn't it, Bish? In Brizzy. Thank you very much for that message. If you want to send one, you can 0408 34 55 55. Got some cool tunes lined up for you coming up soon. Some Sasquatch. Beautiful. Got a track from your feature album lined up as well. Your new one this week from Beck. Cool little track from Gnomes coming up too. But now, I was just thinking, you can probably hear a bit of bashing around in the background. That bashing. That's my guitar. Because I was just thinking about the fact that it's school holidays. And because it's school holidays, perhaps there's some activities that you might be doing with the family, if you're lucky enough to be having some holiday time. If you're not lucky enough to be holiday time, timing, maybe you can do these activities at home. The main one I was thinking about, as he bashes his guitar around, is camping. And that beautiful moment during camping. Oh, yeah, there are beautiful moments when everyone sat around a campfire and starts singing with the guitars, you know. Oh, Uncle D-Lord's got his guitar. Kumbaya, my lord. Not that again, Uncle D-Lord. No, not that again. Because I was thinking, you know, even if you're not camping now, you can go outside and if you've got a garden, you can set up a tent there and you can sit near it and you could sing a song. Or you could be preparing now if you're going camping at Christmas because you need to get a little repertoire together. And I was thinking it's all very well to do the kumbayas. If you want, that's beautiful and nice to harmonise with. But what if you came prepared to the next campfire karaoke session with some hard-hitting, amazing songs that you've worked out? And I've been just trying to work out this one by Kate Bush. And I think I might have it ready by Christmas. It's you and me. It's you and me. Don't be unhappy. Yeah, and then it goes to F. And if I only could make a deal with God, I'd get him to swap out places.

and I'm trying to do that, and I've got better at it because it's near Christmas. Just one to chuck on your repertoire if you're thinking of doing some cool campfire karaoke. And always be careful in the forest of nature and animals. Oh, look out. There's one now. Anyway, I hope you enjoy this track from Kate Bush singing it a lot better than me. Doesn't matter if you crap at guitar around the campfire either, he said, trying to justify himself. Love you, Kate. Double J.

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1: Beck returns to the sound of Sea Change and Morning Phase on his 15th album, Ride Lonesome. His first in 7 years. It was made in the same Hollywood studio with the same band. And strings arranged by his father, David Campbell. Ride Lonesome by Beck, the feature album on Double J.

Yes, Beyond the Light, brand new from Beck off his new album Ride Lonesome. That is our feature album this week here on Double J. Beck's 15th album, his first in 7 years. Spent a bit of time sitting on those songs for this album, polishing them all up. You can read all about that in the Double J website. We will be playing more from Ride Lonesome all week because it's our feature album. Before that, great track from Ketchy's old band Sasquatch, Born to Break Your Heart from 2014. The Gnomes in there with Magic Man. It's a delightful tune. I love it every time I hear it. They're playing at Queenscliff Music Festival, Double J presented, happening 27th to 29th of November. All the information at that Double J website. We kicked off that run with Kate Bush, Running Up That Hill, in brackets, A Deal With God, from Hounds of Love, 1985. What a beautiful tune. There's some lovely messages that are coming through regarding one of my wives, Kate. Love the Kate Bush, D-Lord singing in the trees, in the forest. Maybe snowing as well. Love you, says Maddie and Newey. Love you, Maddie. Thank you very much. Could be matey, not sure. Either way, I love you. Dylan, yeah? Read the Mars Volta song you played yesterday. I always hear the start of Wuthering Heights in the piano notes played during the song. Oh, I hear Wuthering Heights everywhere, sometimes just even now. Kate. Ace Motley. D-Lord, husband of Kate, yeah? Wish I could sing like Kate. Maybe your snippet of Running Up That Hill could be used in a Double J ad. Good idea, Ace Molly. No one can sing like Kate, don't worry. Only Kate can sing like Kate. That's why she's Kate. We can only emulate and pay homage to the great lady. Dazza in Melbourne just popping through on the message line saying, D-Lord, how good is this Beck album? Yes. Sad Beck can do no wrong. Just so damn beautiful. Yes, he's returned to being Sand Beck. Thank you for your messages. 0408 345 555. If you want to say g'day, let's

window. Got some new music from Pnyao lined up. It's coming up in just a tick. I've also got some Howling Bells. Not far off. But now, MIA, Double J. Bongo, with my lingo, oh. And beat it like-

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3: 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And Kimbra's impressive vocals were in full force. 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

0: It's Howling Bells there with Melbourne. Brand new music from those legends. Their new album, Strange Life, just came out earlier this year. We heard new music from Pinyao in there as well. Chemistry featuring Masterpiece. Pinyao back with their seventh studio album, Arcade. Dropped back in July. They've got a couple of big shows coming up, including A Night at the Barracks in Manly this Friday with Alice Ivy and Yours and Owls next month. Ahead of those shows, Peter Mays, one half of Pinyao, actually coming in to hang out on Arvo's this Thursday. That'll be nice. Can't wait to hang out and chat and about their new music, which is wonderful, and all their stuff. Kicked off that run with MIA, Sun Showers from Arula. 2005, which was 21 years ago. Cheers. Good maths coming up soon. Logic 1000. Yes. Got some new Pond on the way too. New Lucky Lee. Not far off. Get a jam of the day on soon too. Now though, let's talk about your fantastic classic album. Producer Mark Ronson. The dude behind humongous hits for Amy Winehouse, Adele, Bruno Mars. We can work through the whole alphabet. Heaps more. Back in 2010, he released his third album, Record Collection, and that's your classic album this week, pulling together an incredible guest list, including D'Angelo, Ghostface Killah, Boy George is on there. Simon Le Bon. It's a great classic album presented by the wonderful Kaz Tran. You can catch it on demand now on ABC Listen whenever you like. Here is a track from your classic album. It's called Somebody to Love Me, and this one has Boy George in it and Andrew Wyatt. Over to you, Kaz.
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0: So you have to imagine that there's like, we're in the forest, campfire, karaoke. You're running up that road, you're running up that hill, you're running up that building. And always be careful in the forest of nature and animals. Oh, look out. There's one now.
1: Double J, J, J, J, J.

0: Lucky Lee, we're lucky again. Always fun to say, for me. Maybe not for you, sorry. That's from Licky's latest album, The After Party, came out in May 8th, mate. Before that, Logic 1000, teaming up with Christine and the Queens for The Only One. That one from Logic 1000's new album coming out the start of October called Confirmation. Pond in there with Casuarina, and we kicked off that run with a track from your classic album this week here on Double J, Mark Ronson's album, Record Collection. I played you Somebody to Love, with just a few of his incredibly all-starry guests that he's got on that album. He's got Boy George and Andrew Wyatt on that one. Mark Ronson and the Business International. Catch the whole classic albums episode, Kaz Tran, diving in deep anytime you like in ABC Listen, if you like. Up soon, I got some body jar. Did you grow up with the sound of the stereo? Did you grow up in an empty home? These good to harmonise with. Body jar, not far. Got some classic hives as well. Boom. Now, though, I reckon we should do one of these.
1: D-Lo's jam of the day.
0: Ta-da! I think one of the greatest album names ever was an album that Public Image Limited put out in 1986. The album's name is Album. We have it on vinyl. I have it on vinyl. But we also had it on tape back in the day. And on tape, it was called not Album, but Cassette. I'm pretty sure the CD is called CD. Pretty good, isn't it? I'm going to get a track on from Public Image Limited's album called Album now, a track called Rise. Public Image Limited touring Australia in January, part of their This Is Not the Final Pill Tour. This is not the final pill tour! Be playing 22nd of January in Brisbane, 23rd in Sydney, 24th in Melbourne, 26th

in Adelaide, and the 28th at the Astor Theatre in Perth, WA. Incredible band, very influential, very huge for a long time. Of course, John Lydon, the lead singer. Back in the day, one of the bassists was Peter Jones, and it's his birthday today. Happy birthday, Peter. D-Lord's Jam of the Day, Public Image Limited. Rise. Lord Vader. Rise. Double J.

0: tick, tick, tick, tick, tick. Boom, shakalaka. The Hives. Tick, tick, boom. From the Black and White album from 2007. Oh, pardon me. New music from Body Jar before that, Sound of the Stereo. Yeah. Thanks, band. You may leave now. Body Jar playing at the Double J presented Pushover, celebrating 40 years of the push, 21st of November. Not far off. Alongside Friends of Rom, Killing Heidi, Magic Dirt, Regurgitator, Baker Boy. What a day. What a lineup. That'll be rad. Before Body Jar, one of these.
1: Dino's Jam of the Day.
0: A little bit of Public Image Limited today. Rise from their album from 1986 called Album. On the birthday of Peter Jones, who played with Pill in the country in January, heading her all around the place. Brisbane, Sydney, Melbourne, Adelaide and Perth, kicking off on the 22nd of January. Iconic band, sometimes problematic. Amazing music. Mark from Clownsville says, I think this Pill song Rise will be a first listen for some peeps, potentially. Another one here saying, thank you, Pill, clapping hands emoji. Another one here from Chris on the train on Darug Country. Thanks for playing Pill. Takes me back. The video is the most extraordinary depiction of urban decay and poverty. And the song is pretty powerful even without the visuals. Bring me home, D-Lord. Peace. Word. I will bring you home, Chris. Thanks for your messages. 0408 345 555 if you want to send one. Just coming through from Jono. Three absolute heaters in a row, D-Lord. Keep them rolling. Get me home, brother. I'm going to do that for you. Another one here. Mick on Garnerland says, Dylan, please stop doing that to me. I'm sure you're playing Bad Dreams, Cuffed and Collared when you play Magic Man. Oh, yeah, it's got the same bang, bang, bang, bang. Gets me every time. Suz, Mick. I'll get to some more of these soon. Thank you very much for all of them. Also coming up soon, some Dan Sultan. Perfect man. Beautiful. Also, not far off from the 455 funk. Now, though, I'm going to get this one on from Little Sims. It's Young, and it's got one of these.
2: 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Strong language alert.
0: Thank you. Double J. D-Lord.

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0: Naughty's Night brings you the best sounds from the 2000s. Whether you were getting sweaty on indie club nights, perfecting your fire twirling, or rocking out with your mates in festival mosh pits, Naughty's Night will take

Word. I think I'm a hunter too. I always thought I was a gatherer. Probably not. Björk from 1997, that's Hunter from Homogenic. Beautiful Dan Sultan before that with There's a River from a new album coming out soon. Little Miracles, October 23rd, that will be released. Recorded start to finish in just 3 weeks. Mastered at Abbey Road in London. Can't wait to hear that one. Andy Bull was in there with Baby, I Am Nobody Now on the message line. Parker, D-side says, God damn, that song hits the feels, D-Lord. Word, Parker. Little Sims kicked off that run with Young from her album from last year, Lotus. Incredible songwriter, rapper. Also love her as an actor. She's in Top Boy. If you want to send a message, you can 0408 345 555. Coming up soon.

0: some of this Ace tune.
1: Ready, go.
0: Hi. On the way. Not far off. Oh my God, what's the time? It's time for this.

clubbers. We do this 4:55 every day. Play some funk. Get the strut in our step. Feel that pretend confidence becoming real. I've got a cool one for you today. I am going to play some Funkadelic. Often we play Funkadelic in the 4:55 funk. Funkadelic Parliament, pretty much the masters of the funk. But I've got to play a Funkadelic song for you now because it's an anniversary of their incredible album, their 10th album, One Nation Under a Groove. I was going to make a joke there, and I didn't. It was going to be about a toilet and something else, politics, and then I steered away from it, luckily. I'm going to get the title track on for you, One Nation Under a Groove, which did become Funkadelic's first million-selling single, reached number one on the Billboard R&B chart. It was released in 1978 off the album of the same name. We've got to do this. It's got a little bit of, you know, campfire-y song. Rock my soul in the bosom of Abraham. Rock my soul in the bosom of Abraham. In there somewhere. You might want to sing along. I'm old Greg. Here's Funkadelic, 4:55 Funk on Double J.

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0: Been trying to make that noise with my throat. Not working. Brand new from High and Economist. Ignition, that one from Digitize, new album, third album due for release 9th of October, follows incredible album from last year from High called Humanize. WA born, London based producer, making him beautiful music. Before that,
1: 455 Funk.
0: Hiya. Little bit of Funkadelic for you today. Title track from their 1978 album, One Nation Under a Groove. So actually released on this day in 1978, 22nd of September. Their 10th album, their most commercially successful. Many call it the greatest funk album ever. Funk royalty for your 455 Funk Today, fam. Alliteration. Melissa, I want to hear you pooing on One Nation. No. How good a Funkadelic? Yes. D-Lord, refreshing funk after a shower. That's good to know, Keeks. Thank you. One love. That was magical, says this one. You got the funk. It's in that damn box. Nothing but the funk. I'm old Greg. Well played as always. Thank you, Parker. Oh, that funk song, said it too many times, not great for the current political climate of our country. Ha ha. We're talking nothing to see here. Thanks for all your messages. Mark from Taree, needing a little wake-up music, wanting some System of a Down because they're touring soon. Nice call. We'll see what we could do for you. If you want to send us a message, you can. 0408 34 55 55. Shouts to Sharon as well. Message through just before. It's always lovely to hear from you, all of you. Coming up soon.
2: Girl, you know I'm always down for something. All you have to do is call my name.
0: You feel that bass. Okenyo coming up. Got some new Temper Trap as well lined up. Now, old mate Leon Bridges will be in Australia in February and March next year, bringing his The Happiness Anytime tour to Oz. Be kicking off Friday 26th of February in Sydney at the Sydney Opera House forecourt. 28th of February in Queensland, 3rd of March, Frio, WA. 5th of March, Womadelaide. And then the 6th of March in Melbourne Royal Botanic Gardens. Joined by 54 Ultra and Surprise Chef. Oh, nice. 54 Ultra doing a few gigs with them. With him. Leon Bridges in the country soon. Here he is now with brand new music. This is Light the Way. And you're on.
3: Yeah.
0: Double J. Oh, so good.

Karen Link here, serving up a mouth-watering menu for your lunch. I'm digging in the crates for essential song picks. Deep cuts. And hand-picked classics. The good stuff you forgot you loved. The new stuff you're about to, all curated for your lunchtime reset. Let me soundtrack your midday with all-time greats and future favourites.

Do you feel the bass in that? How yummy. Sydney-based Kenyan Australian singer Zinzi Okeno, going by the name Okeno. That is Buckle Up from 2019. Before that, we heard from The Temper Trap, brand new music, Sungazer, the album that they released in July, album number 4. I played you Runaways from the album. Sleater-Kinney in there with Dig Me Out, and kicked off that run with Leon Bridges and Light the Way off his Happiness Anytime album. Just 25th of September. Wait, that's coming out this Friday, isn't it? Cool, cool. Leon Bridges in the country early next year, touring Australia in February and March, heading around Sydney, Queensland, WA, South Australia and Melbourne as well. Catch him if you can. Coming up for you here on Double J Arvo, some Fooey's. Fooey's not far off. New Girl Ultra on the way in just a tick, and I'm about to get some new Death Cab for Cutie on. But now, halfway through this season of Take 5 with Zanro. Latest episode features former New Zealand Prime Minister, mega music fan, dabbles in DJing, Jacinda Ardern. Love those Kiwis. They're so good, I had to get one as my producer. I was told to say, Sam, love you. He got a little bit of Jacinda Ardern talk.

0: talking about the moment that she resigned as Prime Minister. Jacinda.
1: Well, I mean, I remember as I was writing out what I was going to say, I had very clear in my mind that I did not want to say I'm leaving to spend more time with my family.
2: Thank God.
1: Because you hear it a lot, and it's a perfectly valid thing to say. Don't get me wrong. But my concern was, as only the second woman in the world to have a baby in office, that I would be telling people it wasn't possible to do that job and to have a family. And that wasn't my view. And it wasn't my experience.
2: You just proved that.
1: You could do both. And I wasn't leaving because it was too hard to do both. I was leaving for all the other reasons. And so I remember at least wanting to be really careful about that language. Yeah.
3: I know there will be much discussion in the aftermath of this decision as to what the so-called real reason was. I can tell you that what I'm sharing today is it. The only interesting angle that you will find is that after going on 6 years of some big challenges, I am human. Politicians are human. We give all that we can for as long as we can, and then it's time. And for me, it's time.
1: Oh, I felt really emotional because I found such joy in the job I had. And, you know, I worry that I was letting people down, but I also felt like I had a responsibility to go if I felt like it was time for someone else to do it. But it was emotional, lots of feelings all at once. Yeah, and you can see that when I make the announcement. There's certain people in their room I couldn't make eye contact with. But got the words out. Got the words out in the end.
2: What did you do that night? Was it like literally quit and then you're done?
1: Yeah, I mean, so we had a Labour Party event that I had to go to that night. They were probably expecting a slightly different speech than the one that I ended up giving. And then literally went back to the hotel room that I was sharing with Clark and Neve, you know, a simple little hotel room. And then that was that. It was, yeah, there wasn't much more after that. It became about who was next. It shifted very quickly.
2: Did you feel free?
1: Eventually. Someone said to me, it'll take you 2 years. And I thought, oh, no, once the job is done, it's done. But I understand what they mean now. You know, if you've been so active for so long and your mind's been on and you've never been able to be more than, you know, 30 centimetres away from your phone, it takes a while. Yeah.
0: Incredible episode there of Take Five with Jacinda Ardern. You can catch that episode in ABC iView. 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Jacinda Ardern, Take Five, Zanro, Legend. 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Punching the Flowers.

0: Mentiras, Mentiras from Girl Ultra, artist out of Mexico City, featuring Raquel Berrios from Busca Bulla on that one. That's a little taste of an upcoming album, RRR Romeo, coming out October 9. Fooey's in there. Foo Fighters with Times Like These from 2002. Tuffers has sent a message. I like this, Tuffers. Tuffers says, if I've been out Friday or a Saturday night, I always like Times Like These, so that the line, I'm a streetlight shining, comes on just as I'm seeing the streetlights near my home. Tuffers says, I'm a bit weird like that. That's not weird. That's excellent. You should line up your life with music. I do. I like it when I'm sitting at like a train crossing and it's going bing, bing, bing, and it's in time with the music. Double J. Death Cab for Cutie kicked off that run with Punching the Flowers from I Built You a Tower, released earlier this year. Thanks for all these messages. I'm loving these. I'm loving that I've got some Thelma lined up for you. Thelma Plum coming up soon. On the message line 0408 345 555, Toby said to say squeak. Lots of love. Thanks, Keeks. A request here from Sarah in Launceston, Tassie. Do you be able to play Little Monster by Royal Blood? It's been a minute since I've heard it. Thanks, Legend. Thank you, Sarah. See how we go. This one says, I miss the recovery days. They were great. It's a shame that Rage don't play any episodes. Yes. It is. Luke from Bendigo says, this Take 5 episode sounds a bit like that kitchen cabinet show. Maybe the ABC could do some kind of mega crossover series where a guest hangs out in the kitchen with Annabelle Crabb, listens to some tunes in the living room with Zan, and then perhaps goes outside and does some gardening with Costa. Genius, Luke. Luke. Genius. Thank you. I'll get to some more soon. Now, let us enjoy some CSS. Let's make love. And listen to Death From Above on Double J.
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0: Suzanne Rowe here, and I'm back on your screens for a new season of Take 5. You'll hear extraordinary people share five songs that made them who they are today. This week, it's country music phenomenon Lainey Wilson. Drinking white
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Cars. Thelma Plum, Homecoming Queen from 2019 off Better in Black. What a tune. New music from Way Dynamic before that. I played you Officially. Mulgable Hard Rock in there, rocking with the Legends and CSS kicking off that run. Let's Make Love and Listen to Death from Above. Just a few minutes. Live at the Wireless. Beautiful set from Kimbra from the Melbourne Recital Centre. Very magical set. And then from Seven Sky High. I'm going to be back tomorrow from 3, fam. Catch you then. Thank you so much for chilling with Dylan today and for all of your lovely messages. Big shouts to Simon in Launceston. Lovely message. Alex, love your show. Are you okay? I'm good, thanks. I hope you are too. Love a good triplet at 5:55. So good, team. And this one as well from Tim in Oakley East. Thank you very much. I'm not reading that. Thanks, Sam Wicks, producer man. Leaving you now with some Sasami. This is Slugger. Have a beautiful evening. Love you. Peace. Bye. Slay.

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0: 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Since we first met Kimbra 15 years ago, she's approached her art in an ever-evolving and fearless way. For this set, which was recorded in 2023, the New Zealand artist did something a little different. She called it an experiment in presence, where she challenged the audience to put their phones away, minimise the chatter and applause, and be truly present in the moment. The result is a beautiful and intimate show, and her expressive vocals are in full

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So get ready to experience Kimbra live from the Melbourne Recital Centre in June 2023 for Live at the Wireless on Double J.

Good evening, Melbourne. I have something to ask of you. You could say it's an experiment in presence. For tonight, I ask that you do not applaud me. For tonight, I want not praise nor celebrity. For tonight, I ask that you use no phones. For I want you to be here with your eyes alone. Now, let us take you to a place where silence is the aftertaste. We'll make for you a meal of wild vibrations. We'll shake the air with sound information. But then be still and know that we are all reckoning with who we're about to.

0: Double J. This is Kimbra, live at Melbourne Recital Centre.
1: Hey, hey. Yeah, yeah, yeah, yeah. Yeah, yeah, yeah, yeah, yeah, yeah.

0: On Double J, this is Kimbra, recorded at the Melbourne Recital Centre in June 2023 for Live at the Wireless.
1: Hey, me again. I'm just wanted to say that the last few weeks with you have been amazing. It's been so much fun. Like, I've really, really loved hanging out with you. I'm not looking for anything too serious at the moment, but, like, definitely keep in touch with me. You know, you got my number.

Melbourne, I have one more song I want to play for you. I want to thank you so deeply from the bottom of my heart. This has been a night I'll never forget. This last song is called Version of Me. I released it on an album called Primal Heart. And I'll just bring up a quote that it makes me think of. It says, "The defining characteristic of the organism is striving." So it's this thing that we do to evolve, right? We strive. We long. Strive toward the moon. Strive to be just a better person. And I talk in the song about falling short of that all the time. But I want to leave you with the sentiment that we're all becoming. We're all still becoming. There's still more versions to come. And I feel grateful to you for allowing me to explore so many versions of myself throughout my career. Melbourne is where I started out, so I have a very special love for this city. If you've enjoyed the show, of course, I invite you to applause after this song. If you didn't, all good too. That's fine. We've all shared a special space tonight, and I thank you again.

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0: Give it up for my band. Jacob Bergson on the keyboards, everybody. Come on out. Wenzel Cooper on the drums, everybody. Thank you to Beck Sandridge for opening tonight. I love you.
1: Ending on a fantastic song from her debut album, Vows, a record which has just had its 15th anniversary. That's Kimbra with Cameo Lover, recorded live at the Melbourne Recital Centre back in June 2023. Such a beautifully intimate set where Kimbra encouraged the audience to put down the phone and be truly present in the moment, which made for an exhilarating experience and show. If you love that set, you can listen back anytime on the ABC Listen app. I'm Kaz Tran. I'll see you same time next week, right here on Double J's Live at the Wireless.

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1: 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You're locked into Sky High with Hao Latukefu.
2: Yeah, buddy. What it is, party people. Party people, what it is. Another Tuesday evening. Another evening with some soul, some hip-hop, some R&B, some this, the at, the other. Right here on this wonderful station we call Double J. This is Sky High. My name is Hao Latukefu. I am the host doing the most. I'll be chilling with you over the next hour. And in that hour, we're going to hear some brand new music from US MC Jordan. She just released a new album titled A Tree Grows in Brooklyn. Big fan of hers, so I'll be playing something from that project. And also, a beautiful collaboration between Your Old Drew, Georgia Ann Muldro, and Flying Lotus. But right now, we're going to kickstart things with our very own homegrown talents, Larissa Lambert. She's just gone from strength to strength over the years. I believe she's currently in the States, about to do some listening parties and some intimate shows, touching international audiences as well as our own. She just released her album last week, I believe. Yeah, last week, titled Yearning. So I thought, you know what, let's play the title track. Man, it's just everything about this, wonderful vocals, the production. So I thought, let's start off right here for the lovers. I see you, I hear you, I feel you. Larissa Lambert.

Starting off this evening with the slow grooves and, of course, the Big Queen Energy right there from the Paper Cut Project, Imani Imani with On Demand. We also heard Becca Hatch with Black Power, Black Flower, rather, sorry, and Black Power, you know, one and the same, yes, indeed. And we started off with Larissa Lambert. She's just released her album Yearning. We started off with the title track from that project. If you dig any of those sounds, please go check them out, stream it, buy it, go to the shows, buy the merch, support the these young queens, these young artists, as they support us in our emotional times of need. My name is Howie, you're listening to Sky High and Double J. This is the show where I get to showcase a lot of wonderful music from the genres of house, R&B, hip-hop, essentially what is black music. And we get to celebrate it on this wonderful show for our week in, week out. And coming up very soon, we have some brand new music from That Kid. Also some Coffee Stone and plenty, plenty more. But as I briefly mentioned before, Jordan, an MC.

that was born and raised in Fort Greene, Brooklyn. She's released a new project titled A Tree Grows in Brooklyn. This is Jordan, Cross Colors, right here, Sky High.

yo.

0: a boss, bitch.
1: Those two together with Conductor Williams on production, Deadly. That is Shay Noir. And Love the Genius from their project, Sum of Two Evils. That is the title track, Sum of Two Evils. Just everything about those two, the way they deliver, their lyrics, the way they write, is very concise but very stylish. And the way that they write the beats with, you know, Conductor, his type of production is kind of wonky, it's down tempo, boom bap driven, and you know, those two just sailing, smooth. Shay Noir and Love the Genius, Sum of Two Evils. We also heard Domingo with Greek Last Name. We started off with Jordan, Cross Colors. Her new album, A Tree Grows in Brooklyn, out now. If you don't know, get to know. Tuesday evening, yes indeed. Sky High on Double J. My name is Hal. Plenty more tunes coming your way, including Coffee Stone. He's got a new tune out. But right now, speaking of new tunes, you know, this show is always jam-packed full of them. Your Old Drew, featuring Georgia Ann Muldrow, production handled by Flying Lotus. Stella. Right here, Sky High.

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Focus Crew, produced by Ill Informed and Dumb Logic. That is That Kid, Narcotic Athletics. Man, that kind of UK, or that kind of British hip hop really does take me back to an era of some great lyricism like Jest and Farmer G, and even like Roots Maneuver, Rodney P. That whole era of Great Britain hip hop, man, I love that. So it's awesome to hear that kind of sound, that kind of energy in 2026. I wouldn't say it's dated. I definitely think it's drawing inspiration from the era, but with a 2026 twist on it. Great stuff. That Kid, Narcotics Athletics. We also heard Church, Catch Me If You Can. And right up the top, an awesome new jam, Your Old Droog featuring Georgia Ann Muldrow with I Don't Care. Don't forget, you can find the playlist, just in case you missed the titles of the tracks, all the names of the artists, head over to doublej.net.au or download that app. Easy peasy. In a moment, brand new Kid Laroi. Always a good day when there's brand new Kid Laroi. And he's teaming me up with one of my favorite modern day R&B artists as well. Who am I talking about? Well, you just have to stay tuned. But we're going to keep it in the UK. Coffee Stone, this is The Last Flower to Bloom, right here, Sky High.

0: wishes. You ain't make it yet, but surely on the way to it. I threw in all my faith, I surely do. Asking God for signs and clues and search for those like Scooby-Doo. I'm off to look for those across the globe and find out everything I ever needed was at home.
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I'll tell you what, yes, there are a lot of downsides to the internet and social media, but that right there is a shining example of how social media can be such a beautiful thing. Otherwise, I wouldn't have come across her music and her visuals and her fashion and her style. Representing Kazakhstan, that is Yenlik in a song called Sebep. And I'd follow her on socials, I think quite recently, although she has been making music since 2021, was an English teacher, started making music in 2021, and in 2026, we'll see her release a beautiful song like Sebep, featuring another artist from Kazakhstan, Uluk Manapur. I hope I pronounced that name right. And from what I see of him, he's a well-established artist from that area of the world, and it's great to see that kind of energy put it into hip-hop music and the hip-hop community as a global community. That is Yenlik featuring Uluk Manapur and a song called Sebep. Big shout out to my Kazakh crew. We also heard Marley Jose featuring Soul Child with Energy. And right up the tippy, Coffee Stone, The Last Flower to Bloom. My name is Hal, and I'm here chilling with you on your Tuesday evening. This is Sky High on Double J. A few more tunes before I'm out. Hope you're enjoying the music that I'm busting out this evening. But if you love your old school jams and your yesteryear jams, more your bag. Well, join me on Friday evening for the block party as I take it back decades. I was going to say centuries even, but I'll just be lying. I'll be taking it back decades for the block party to join me on Friday on 7 p.m. But right now, brand new Kid Laroi. I told you he's teaming up with one of my favorite modern day voices of R&B. This is Kid Laroi featuring Giveon with Get Even right here on Sky High.

0: beautiful song I dedicate to the lovers and the heartbroken alike. That is PJ with Two Steps, produced by J. Cole. Awesome, awesome, awesome collaboration right there. We also heard Kehlani with Toxic, with the GOAT, Ty Dolla $ign, with the BVs. And we started off with the Kid Laroi and his new song, Get Even, featuring Giveon. Kind of left of field collaboration there, but it sounds so good. I don't know why I think he's left field. I don't know, maybe like different generations. I don't know. I don't know, but it sounds good. Doesn't have to make sense. It just does. My name is Hal. Sky High is what you're listening to on Double J. A couple of more tunes left to spin. AZ Trike. You may have first heard him on Kendrick Lamar's GNX album. He's been releasing things here and there in recent times. The big tune featuring Tyler, the Creator. He's released his debut album, No Rest for the Wicked. And it's a really good listen. I had to listen to it while I was on the plane. It definitely was not what I expected. I just thought it would kind of be like street stuff, a lot of bragging and boasting, but there's a lot of storytelling, a lot of intimate moments, a lot of emotion, and some awesome, awesome production on there as well. So to close it out this evening, this is AZ Trike. The album is called No Rest for the Wicked. This song is called Rock Bottom. My name is Howard. I'd like to thank you for joining for another evening. Catch me on the block party. If not, I'll see you next Tuesday. Sky High. Peace.
1: Crap, shit, I'm bullying, just struggling to get my mind.

God, I thank you in advance that the name Demarie AZ Chike stays on your lips and forever at your feet. And it is in Jesus' name we pray. Amen.

0: G'day, it's Dylan Lewis adding a little mischief to your arvos. 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
1: Beck returns to the sound of Sea Change and Morning Phase on his 15th album, Ride Lonesome. His first in 7 years. It was made in the same Hollywood studio with the same band. And strings arranged by his father, David Campbell. Ride Lonesome by Beck, the feature album on Double J.

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1: That was the moment I knew I'd fallen for you. 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
2: I think it is.
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1: Is this it?
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3: Never trouble no one, but if you trouble this woman, it will be a gun.
1: And Ruby Gill recounts being first on scene of a serious car accident. This is Carol, Not Carol.

I'm Indiana Jones, you that big polystyrene boulder. Is this what you said you'd be when you fantasized about getting older? Left lane slow, the right ones were taking over. Your ghost dog's the middle lane. I said I'd call on Thursday, but I never. Too much grind, not enough rise. I swear I almost broke through last night. And there's only so many times I can simulation theory myself at a lunch. But quiz question 7, just a hunch. Cleopatra lived closer to the France 98 World Cup than the construction of the pyramids. You gotta wake up.

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1: I remember my first Walkman and how exciting it was and how devastated I was when my sister borrowed it, ran with it, and the little clip came off and smashed into smithereens. 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

ladies and gentlemen of the class of 97, wear sunscreen. If I could offer you only one tip for the future, sunscreen would be it. The long-term benefits of sunscreen have been proved by scientists, whereas the rest of my advice has no basis more reliable than my own meandering experience. I will dispense this advice now. Enjoy the power and beauty of your youth. Oh, never mind. You will not understand the power and beauty of your youth until they've faded. But trust me, in 20 years, you'll look back at photos of yourself and recall in a way you can't grasp now how much possibility lay before you and how fabulous you really looked. You are not as fat as you imagine. Don't worry about the future, or worry, but know that worrying is as effective as trying to solve an algebra equation by chewing bubble gum. The real troubles in your life are apt to be things that never crossed your worried mind, the kind that blindsides you at 4 p.m. on some idle Tuesday. Do one thing every day that scares you. Sing. Don't be reckless with other people's hearts. Don't put up with people who are reckless with yours. Floss. Don't waste your time on jealousy. Sometimes you're ahead, sometimes you're behind. The race is long, and in the end, it's only with yourself. Remember compliments you receive. Forget the insults. If you succeed in doing this, tell me how. Keep your old love letters. Throw away your old bank statements. Stretch. Don't feel guilty if you don't know what you want to do with your life. The most interesting people I know didn't know at 22 what they wanted to do with their lives. Some of the most interesting 40-year-olds I know still don't. Get plenty of calcium. Be kind to your knees. You'll miss them when they're gone. Maybe you'll marry. Maybe you won't. Maybe you'll have children, maybe you won't. Maybe you'll divorce at 40. Maybe you'll dance the funky chicken on your 75th wedding anniversary. Whatever you do, don't congratulate yourself too much, or berate yourself either. Your choices are half chance. So are everybody else's. Enjoy your body. Use it every way you can. Don't be afraid of it or what other people think of it. It's the greatest instrument you'll ever own. Dance. Even if you have nowhere to do it but in your own living room. Read the directions, even if you don't follow them. Do not read beauty magazines. They will only make you feel ugly.

get to know your parents. You never know when they'll be gone for good. Be nice to your siblings. They're your best link to your past and the people most likely to stick with you in the future. Understand that friends come and go, but with a precious few, you should hold on. Work hard to bridge the gaps in geography and lifestyle, because the older you get, the more you need the people you knew when you were young. Live in New York City once, but leave before it makes you hard. Live in Northern California once, but leave before it makes you soft. Travel. Accept certain inalienable truths. Prices will rise. Politicians will philander. You too will get old. And when you do, you'll fantasize that when you were young, prices were reasonable, politicians were noble, and children respected their elders. Respect your elders. Don't expect anyone else to support you. Maybe you have a trust fund. Maybe you'll have a wealthy spouse. But you never know when either one might run out. Don't mess too much with your hair, or by the time you're 40, it will look 85. Be careful whose advice you buy, but be patient with those who supply it. Advice is a form of nostalgia. Dispensing it is a way of fishing the past from the disposal, wiping it off, painting over the ugly parts, and recycling it for more than it's worth. But trust me, I'm the sunscreen.

0: Karen Lang here, serving up a mouth-watering menu for your lunch. I'm digging in the crates for essential song picks. Deep cuts. And hand-picked classics. 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

0: Hey, Zan Rowe here, and I'm back on your screens for a new season of Take 5. 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

James Blake is coming for his first Australian tour since 2019. With his new album, Trying Times, in hand, he's got a string of East Coast shows this December. Catch James Blake in Brisbane, Sydney, and Melbourne. Plus, Queens of the Stone Age are returning down under for some of their biggest shows ever. They're bringing along some kick-ass supports too, including one of the wildest cold acts of the 90s, Primus, and the unstoppable Tropical F-Storm. Queens of the Stone Age are here from Tuesday, December 8th, hitting venues in South Australia, Tasmania, and then along the East Coast. For dates and info on these tours and more, head to the Double J website.

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1: The War on Drugs are back with a song written between Adam's first coffee and school drop-off. This is Who's That?

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0: We just shake heads. 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

0: 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An incredible lineup of guests will share 5 songs that shaped who they've become and stories you've never heard before. People like David Byrne, former New Zealand Prime Minister Jacinda Ardern, country star Lainey Wilson, and Savage Garden's Darren Hayes.
1: My mother had a terminal illness. 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
2: Beck returns to the sound of Sea Change and Morning Phase on his 15th album, Ride Lonesome. His first in 7 years. It was made in the same Hollywood studio with the same band. And strings arranged by his father, David Cam.

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James Blake is coming for his first Australian tour since 2019. With his new album, Trying Times, in hand, he's got a string of East Coast shows this December. Catch James Blake in Brisbane, Sydney, and Melbourne. Plus, Queens of the Stone Age are returning down under for some of their biggest shows ever. They're bringing along some kick-ass supports too, including one of the wildest cold acts of the 90s, Primus, and the unstoppable Tropical F-Storm. Queens of the Stone Age are here from Tuesday, December 8th, hitting venues in South Australia, Tasmania, and then along the East Coast. For dates and info on these tours and more, head to the Double J website.

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0: 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But not enough to panic. 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Double J. Love you.

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People say that back then, she really wasn't that crazy.

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In a final act of indignity, the paramedics take off all his clothes for the whole world to see while they put him in the bag. Meanwhile, an old couple argues inside the

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That must be her sister, right? They go into the 7-Eleven, and I keep walking. And I keep walking.

Karen Link here, serving up a mouth-watering menu for your lunch. I'm digging in the crates for essential song picks. Deep cuts. And hand-picked classics. The good stuff you forgot you loved. And the new stuff you're about to. All curated for your lunchtime reset. Let me soundtrack your midday with all-time greats and future favourites.

I used to worry, thought I was going mad in a hurry, getting stressed, making excess mess in darkness. No electricity, something's all over me, greasy. Insomnia, please release me and let me dream of making mad love to my girl on the heath, tearing off tights with my teeth. 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At least a couple of weeks since I last slept, kept taking sleepers. 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The night I write by candlelight, I find insight, fundamental movement. So when it's black, this insomniac, take an original tack, keep the beast in my nature under ceaseless attack. I get no sleep, I can't get no sleep.

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0: Hey, Zan Rowe here, and I'm back on your screens for a new season of Take 5. You'll hear extraordinary people share five songs that made them who they are today. This week, it's country music phenomenon Lainey Wilson. Drinking water,
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2: Beck returns to the sound of Sea Change and Morning Phase on his 15th album, Ride Lonesome. His first in 7 years. It was made in the same Hollywood studio with the same band. And strings arranged by his father, David Campbell. Ride Lonesome by Beck, the feature album on Double J.

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1: Yeah.

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We play a bit of this. Don't you ever wish for. And some of this. Even a little bit of this. Just watch the moon. Missed the name of a track you loved? 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

0: G'day, it's Dylan Lewis, adding a little mischief to your arvos. 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
1: You know, this is the circuit of art.
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0: 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But not enough to panic. 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
1: feature album.
2: Beck returns to the sound of Sea Change and Morning Phase on his 15th album, Ride Lonesome. His first in 7 years. It was made in the same Hollywood studio with the same band. And strings arranged by his father, David Campbell. Ride Lonesome by Beck. The feature album on Double J.

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1: And Ruby Gill recounts being first on scene of a serious car accident. This is Carol, Not Carol.

Jazz Tran here, inviting you to hang out with me on Weekend Arvos on Double J. Whether you're digging around in the backyard, cooking up a storm in the kitchen, or heading back from a big day of sport, I've got the perfect soundtrack. Fresh picks and a stack of faves to lift the mood, even if you're knee-deep in the dreaded washing.

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2: It certainly is. Very good morning to you. Hello. It's a fun little groove. And welcome to Wednesday. My name is Michael Hing. You are listening to Double J Mornings. I inadvertently went for a run this morning. Also, had a weird interaction with a man with a knife. Which I'll tell you about later. 0408-345-555. Any guesses? The worst radio quiz of all time. Guess what the man with a knife did? I'm fine, by the way. Everything's fine. Everything was fine. There was not really an issue. I just, you know, I was scared. This morning, FKA Twigs on, we're going to put on FKA Twigs. A little bit of Stereo Lab coming up. Live music from Kimbra. Later on, something for our feature record from Beck. We're going to kick things off right now with Moby and Body Rock. You're on Double J.

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That is Stereo Lab there. Perfect song for 9 o'clock in the morning. That is Fed Up With Your Job from last year's release. Bonobo before that. New music from them. And we kick things off with Moby's Body Rock here on Double J Mornings. My name's Michael Hing, and I've got 3 hours of music for you coming up soon. Some live music from Kimbra. But I wanted to tell you about something wild that happened to you this morning. I'm just going to tell you what happened, and you can kind of tell me if I was freaking out for no reason or whatever. So I walk to work from when I stay in the city, and I have the baby with me in the pram. And there's a little part of my walk where, because I've got the pram, I need to take a lift. Okay, it's a lift on the street. And today I got into the, as I was walking up to the lift, there was an older man there. He would have been maybe 60 or so, kind of thin, kind of scraggly looking. And he was wearing like a very old cap, like a very tattered cap, like a baseball hat. And as I walked up to him, he turned around and smiled at the baby. People often smile at the baby, which is very nice. And then when I got into the lift, his hands were in his pockets and he walked in front of me. And so I saw that he was holding a knife in his hand. Like he was holding like a multi-tool kind of knife. And it was like, I could see from how he was holding it that it was out. Like he'd had the knife out. And so there was just like a 30 second lift ride where it was me and this guy and a baby in this lift. And he kept the knife was in his pocket, but it was like the blade was out and he kept rotating it in his hand. And he kept, but then also he was like making funny baby noises at the baby. He was like, how are you today? Are you having a fun day? Do you like spending time with your dada? Like he was being really nice to the baby, but I could see he was holding it. Like I knew he had a knife in his left hand. And then when we got, and so I felt quite tense, but I didn't want to show it because obviously if something happened, I wouldn't want him.

to feel like I was, you know, I think tension causes tension, you know? So I was like, kind of like, I don't know, alert, but not alarmed or whatever. I don't know what you meant to do. So we get to the bottom of the lift and then he walks out of the lift first. And then he very politely holds the door open for me so I can get the pram out. And I say thank you to him. And then he pulls the knife out of his pocket and goes, no worries, mate. And just walks off. Like, but by that point, the knife was out. I don't know. This is, I've never encountered this before. And I don't know. I actually don't know what the legality of that is. Like, if you're allowed to just have a knife like that, if you're not working, like, you know, I don't know. And it was a wild situation. I'm fine, obviously. Nothing happened. He seemed like a very nice guy. He just happened to have a knife. Do people with knives, is it okay? I don't know. Really strange thing that happened this morning. Anyway, live music up from Kimbra's very soon. This is Tendendo. Double J.

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1: Erykah Badu and producer The Alchemist confirm there's a full album on the way. Here's the first taste, Witch Doctor.

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1: On Double J. Before that, we played you The Lumineers. Ho Hey, FK Twigs with Eusexua, and kick things off with Tantendo, I Want Your Love. Now, if you were listening to the radio last night, you would have seen Kimbra, or heard rather, Kimbra, recorded live at the Melbourne Recital Centre. And if you missed it, don't worry. I've got a little snippet for you here. You can also hear it on the ABC Listen app or the replay on the weekend. This is a kind of a quirky set from Kimbra, Top of the World, right now. Double J.

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They built me up to be beaten. 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They built me up to be beaten.

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2: Beck returns to the sound of Sea Change and Morning Phase on his 15th album, Ride Lonesome. His first in 7 years. It was made in the same Hollywood studio with the same band. And strings arranged by his father, David Campbell. Ride Lonesome by Beck. The feature album on Double J.

off your feature record. That is Beck. It's called In the Night. And there's a brand new record from Beck that we're hearing all this week. It's called Ride Lonesome. Before that, we played you a classic from Gyroscope, Doctor Doctor. Shout out to any medical professionals listening this morning. Rhapsody in there as well. God Got an Afro. New music from the acclaimed rapper out of North Carolina, Rhapsody. I got to tell you, that slapped. I loved that. That was very, very good. That LP came out at the end of August. It's the fifth one, which was apparently was largely written and recorded in Africa, drawing from a sort of a musical landscape shaped by ancestry, spirituality, and cultural pride. Big fan. And live music from Canberra, top of the world. And you can hear the Grammy Award-winning, ARIA Award-winning Canberra, New Zealand artist, as part of the Live at the Wireless this week. If you missed it last night, you can find it in the ABC Listen app or the replay that's going to be happening on the weekend. Still to come this morning, got some MIA a little later on, bit of Ruby Gill, and new music from The Temper Trap right now. Avalon Emerson and The Charm. Happy birthday, if it's your birthday today.

Damn, that's got a groove to it. MIA there on Double J. Bucky Dunn Gun from 21 years ago. James Ellis Ford in there as well. We played you Avalon Emerson and the Charm with Happy Birthday. And back off our feature record. Hope you're doing well. Now, I have for you something very exciting, which is brand new music from Julia Jacklin. Obviously, Julia Jacklin. I mean, one of the premier singer-songwriters in Australian culture and has been for the last, you know, 10 years or so. Absolutely crushing it. She's got an album coming out this week called The Gem. And I'm very, very excited. I'm going to put on some new music for her very soon for you. This is Doves. Here at Double J.